Go back to bed, America. Your government is in control again. Here, watch this. Shut up. You are free to do as we

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0: You might also become aware of your anus or genitalia.
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Got to put you a little bit lower with the blues. Here's a little thing that I think you

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1: The river is empty, there's still mold of what it once was.

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1: Better be giving me all the respect, all of y'all. All of y'all. All of y'all. All of y'all. Check yourself.
2: Cause I'm God.
3: Hello, hello, hello. I think, hello.
4: You call you whack a pet.

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Just be out there in it, you know?

0: Yes.
1: Just, what are you doing when we're there? Now you're in the wild. Just, what are you doing?
0: You're just living, man. You're just there in that moment, in that special place and time.
1: Yeah.
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1: Society.
0: Society. 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
1: Super. 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
1: Goose liver, nigga.
0: Yes. Get

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A madness came over him. In a corner of a bar called the Swiss Chalet, he was lost in images of them laying

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You disappear in the heartbreak.